0: ¿qué tal? Soy Javi H. de Valencia y soy otro Sonomas.
1: Tell me, what's up, man? You've been spending a lot of time with this girl, man. I don't know, man. She just got the vibe, you know what I'm saying? All right, tell me the script. I bet.

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1: This is RuPaul.
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1: We are reporting to you live
2: from our weather center.
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2: Honey, just when you thought it was safe to go back outside.

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And by May number one, top of the list, king of the hill, hey number one, the Coney.

number one, top of the list, in of the hill, hey number one, the Koning.

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And if your man gives you trouble just to move out on a double, and you don't let it trouble your brain, cause away goes trouble down the drain. Said away goes trouble down the drain.